0: please respond as well.
1: Yeah, well, I want to wait for you.
0: Well, no, thank you.
2: You're on scene. Do you need our assistance?
3: Give us a second, Engine 4. I'm going to see what the ETA is for the medical. Hang on. A1, truck 4, you got an ETA for our bend unit?
0: Truck 4, ETA for which unit?
3: Our medic unit that's responding to this call at 1600 Owens.
0: Okay.
3: Taking their clothes off right now.
0: Medic 575, copy. Truck 4, did you copy?
3: Then it was garbled. What did she say?
0: Taking Mariposa right now.
3: Yeah, Engine 4, why don't you guys come on up? Engine 4, we're on the fourth floor, room 13, Bravo.
4: Target 3 for status. Code 4 with skirt 12.
5: I'll see.
0: 51 copy.
4: 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I am on 1-14, Mark Castro.
6: 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That's A-firm. 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

Unitas. Unitas Veg Engine 15, Emetic 580. The location is 280 southbound Geneva on ramp. There's going to be a code 3 MVA. Respond to Control 3. CHP will be responding. It's going to be a vehicle in the center divide and a vehicle in the right shoulder.

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0: 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Where can I help out?
1: 3562, I see the Folsom.
0: Copy, nice to Folsom. Have a great shift.
2: Sure, guys, it's Houston. We have a waiting call for you. It's going to be at 1390 Market, Unit 109, crossing 9th and 10th. 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

0: 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There is no unit 323 at 2601 mission. This is going to be UTL unless you have anything further.
1: Negative, it's a bad callback. So UTL.
0: Message received, there are.
1: Medic 509, copy. It's going to be UTL 509.
0: There we copy.

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1: 587, you've had to,
0: Copy. You have a good night, too.
1: 556, copy. 587, you just know where you are. Silver San Bernardino.

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1: Henry 39, what's your
2: name? Unit dispatch engine 7, a medic 509. The location is 672 Valencia. Room A is in Adam 44, crossing Sycamore and 18th. 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
1: 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We drive by with lights, sirens on, please.

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0: 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This is the assist, 3Q2, who's on scene, request a code 2 medic. 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

0: 4. 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
1: Five.
0: What did you say?
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0: Good night.
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0: 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I'm sure it's delayed on AMA.
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You may disrupt engine 32, truck 11. The location is 280 southbound at the Ocean Geneva off-ramp, crossing 280 southbound. This is going to be for a vehicle fire for gray station wagon smoking. Respond to control 3 CHP and route.

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Texas, go to the alert, respond, and contact, please.

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You may dispatch Medic 547. 547, the location is Mission Station at 630 Valencia, crossing Clarion and Sycamore for code 2 PD eval. Respond to Control 3.

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1: Negative. We're going to be delayed in the area working the PDT. Patient, change your mind.
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1: Yeah, Abram, I guess the security guard for the Walden House at Mission is calling back stating that that patient is saying that he doesn't feel well.

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0: Engine 8, it's 2nd and King. AMR is on scene. They said they'll meet you at 2nd and King. Engine 8, did you copy?

0: 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We are in physical 22575. Where would you like us?
1: Hi, 1-1-22. Good morning.
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0: Biggest street crisis to our location as seen. We have a person here, EQOH, needs street crisis.
1: Copy, stand by.
2: Patrol Square 12, we'll take that call.
1: So street crisis 12?
2: Confirm. We'll take that call with 5.
1: Copy. Did you copy that? Street crisis 12 is in route.
0: Copy, street crisis 12 in and out. Thank you.
1: You're welcome.

0: Italianate.
1: Do we have a drone that we can get out there with IR capabilities to see if we have that patient still?
0: Italianate, we can check.
1: Also, is a CHP helicopter available as a resource?

0: boarding parties at the parking lot of the Vista Point entrance. The quickest access is from the dunes. The sand stairs.
1: Battalion 8, copy all incoming units. Did you guys catch that?
2: Yeah, keep copy.
0: Quickest access is...
1: Battalion 8, do we also have the last three words to help triangulate where the victim may be?
0: Battalion checking now for the three words.

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1: To PIO-1, can you put me on that cliff rescue on the skyline?
2: Copy, that's going to be taken on Control 3.
1: Thank you.
2: You're welcome.

0: 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This RP is arriving down the sand stairs to the right when you get to beach. It's about a 10 to 15 minute walk to get to the exact location.
1: I make copies.

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1: 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How about that drone with IR?
0: It's en route to you now.

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0: 2, are you going to keep the engine going or just the medic unit?
1: Yeah, it looks like since it's been downgraded, I'll show you AOR.

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1: Battalion 8 copies. I don't have the FOG app, or the Teams is not loading up the drone footage. Is there any way that we can have it resent to my iPad?

0: Roll is medic 523, come up on any air, confirm response. Medic 523, come up on any air to confirm response.
1: Check it, house for versions.

Phoenix Dispatch, Phoenix 558, 558. The location is 375 Laguna Honda Boulevard, crossing Plaza and Dewey. 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
1: It says Pavilion Mezzanine 31A.

0: 270, I'm issued.
1: 527, copy. Can you take standing park?

0: Reese? I got a hold of the RP correct address. It's 146 McAllister.
1: Unit dispatch, engine 8 AMR 116, the location 22 South Park, unit 318, cross 2nd and Jack London Alley, code 3 medical, unconscious patient, respond to control 1.
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2: Unit dispatch, she crosses 5, she crosses 5, the location is Hummingbird Valencia at 67 San Jose, crossing El Dorado and 23rd, code 1 psych, respond to control 3.
3: B16, she crosses 5, we got about 15 left, is there somebody else can take it?
2: Crosses 5A from,
0: MR-219 copies, Mark DeCascio.
2: Unit dispatch, Shoe Crisis 3, Shoe Crisis 3, the location is the Hummingbird Valencia, 67 San Jose, crossing Alvarado on 23rd, code 1 psych, respond to control 3.
4: Crisis 3, Mark.
2: Thank you.

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0: 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We're in the mission.
1: 120, good morning. Thank you, Sir Folsom.
0: Thank you very much.

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Unit dispatch engine 6, truck 6, battalion 2, the location 1731 15th Street, unit 204, crossing Valencia and Albion. This is for a multi-residential gas odor investigation. Respond to control 3, or tank is 12.

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1: Copy, stand by 1. Unit dispatch, medic 513, medic 513, the location is 555 Larkin, unit 706, crossing Turkin, Eddie, for code 2-6, respond to control 2.
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0: Thank you.
1: 22, clear off the last refusal. Where would you like us?
0: 19 to know.
1: 122 copies.

0: 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Can you confirm our room number, please?
1: Would you like us for the remainder?
0: 516, understand.
1: Policy's copy, thank you.

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1: Just clear up a non-patient.
0: Okay, copy.
1: Okay, downtown's fine.
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Would you mind checking apartment 709 instead? Showing on the priors. Hey, front lobster, circle back around. Thank you.

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1: Medic 530.
0: Can you do a callback and either have the RP meet us at the door or buzz us in?
1: Sister C, they can. If it's friend, could you use the call box and look up the name Galbraith? It starts with a G, like George, and she can buzz you in.
0: Messages, see, I'll work on that.

0: Unit dispatch, Medic 564, location 666 Ellis, crossing Hyde and Larkin. Of the altered patient, respond control way to code 2.
1: We're delayed. Be
2: correct. Okay, the phone message received.

0: Crisis 3, Lord. Crisis 3, we're getting another call from 67 San Jose. It says the patient is now ready to accept 3 crisis services. Copy, we'll head back. Crisis 3, message, thank you.
1: Hurst, crossing Falcon and Burroughs, respond call 2 for the state control 3.

0: 16, Keisha 513, code 2 to General.
1: 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Is that code 2 to General?
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0: Medic 520, go to Kaiser.
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0: 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RP is possibly near the Ross, dressed for less.
1: Sure, we can. We can. Okay.
0: Okay.

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1: Copy. We see the patient. We're making contact.
0: 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Thank you so much.

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1: 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We got a 4-story type 5. On investigation, nothing's wrong from the street. More to follow in the attack.
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0: At 1750 Mission, there's a bird cup and a washer, two cans and a washer. We're going to hold engine 6 and shock 6. Also, the officer from engine 6 hit his emergency brake by accident. Yeah, we're also going to hold myself also, Battalion 2.
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0: Everyone has been on their own.
1: Thank you, Mr. Steve.

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A1. 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
0: King 113.
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0: The food's go on Folsom. 1800 Folsom at 14th. Scope 2 response, diabetic eval A3.
1: A1 580, can you show us the way? We're going to PDT, please.
2: 580, copy.

0: Gulf Ranger 1.
1: The caller advised they're on Mena between 6 and 7. Commit block.
0: Mena between 6 and 7, mid block. Copy that. Thank you.
2: Control 1, Engine 8, do you have anything other than this unattached?
1: Engine 8, the last thing was that the RP possibly in the area of 3rd and Berry. Looks like they continue to move.
2: We'll check over there, I swear, 24 Willie Mays Plaza, we'll make a U-turn.
1: Copy.
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1: MR-118, copy.

0: case is going to be Fuchko, 1800 Folsom, across the 14th and 15th. This is code 3 diabetic, responding control 3. AMR 219 stand down, AMR 219 stand down.
1: 219 copy, stand down.
0: 219, I'm receiving, thank you. Control, King 113, you're up. King 113, message you.

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0: 3513, location 2635 23rd Street, Unit 8, between Newtown and Potrero. Code 2 psych, suicidal person, police from responding, or Central PD, A3.
1: Control, Meg 559, can you show us the way we're going to be working at AMA?
2: Copy.

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1: The 513, if you could speak for PD.
0: May I have PD?
2: I wasn't getting any paperwork.
0: 570, copy?

Yeah, if you guys come up here to -1, bring the tools.

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1: Go for Chop 4, driver.
0: 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What do you guys got?
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0: Can you see the girls?

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0: A small fire at Moravian Great Highway was extinguished, no property loss, 1823 AR.

0: Yes, camera 122, location 151 135th Avenue, across the curb from Bin Laden. State Trooper PD, respond control 2.
1: Control MR 122, responding.
0: Chichikov.

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1: Number 9, we're coming up the board for a private.
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0: 16, MR 12, we're clear our last, coming off the board for an issue.
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0: 534.
1: Petey's asking for a second medic. 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
0: Yeah, we're advised shortly. 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
1: 5561, Mr. C, thank you.

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1: Sorry, last unit?

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Going to be in the lobby for code 2, Ottawa, non-dangerous area, respond control 2.

0: 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It's going to be apartment number 120 on a code 3 man involving a stroke. Respond, controller.
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1: 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Could you please show us on scene as of 15 minutes ago, please?
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0: There's no answer on the door entry system here. 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
1: Got it.

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2: They're saying that this individual may have walked away. Stand by, we'll let you know.
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Spawn control 1.

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0: Copy. They are showing that the patient is going to be south of 16th.

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residential building on Box 1461, location 480, Ellis on the third floor between Jones and Love North. 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

0: Control, the Giant 2, 1 South NS, system malfunction, system reset, put the Giant 2, TAC-12 in service, all the units in on their own. Also, you have another call in our area on Ellis. If you want to put us on that, we'll take it for Battalion 1.
1: Battalion 2, copy. We'll put you on it.

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1: You can stand down. Battalion 2 is advising they'll be responding to 480 Ellis. 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
1: 574, Coffee. Overall, Lear's truck 1, stand down. Truck 3 is en route. 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

0: box 3266, location 1790, Oak, unit J is in drop between Franklin Golf. Units 2, engine 5, engine 6, engine 21, truck 5, truck 6, battalion 5, battalion 4, division 2. RC squad 19556, respond on A2, attack is 12. Repeating box 3266, location 179 Oak, unit J is in drop between Franklin and Goff. Units 2, engine 5, engine 6, engine 21, truck 5, truck 6, battalion 5, battalion 4, division 2, rescue squad 1, medic 556, respond on A2. Attack is 12, reported as fire in the building on the third floor.
1: So this is, Battalion 2, 480 Ellis. The system malfunction. We're just going to hold engine 3 on this. You can put Battalion 2, Attack 11 back in service. And then you can put us on that box.
2: Battalion 2,

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Engine 21 stand down. Engine 21 stand down, 362 and unseen.

0: Battalion 4, you can stand down as well. Battalion 4, you can stand down as well. Battalion 2 en route.
1: Battalion 4, Thomas.
0: What's your
2: scene? Battalion 2 on the scene. The 3-story type 5. Failure, left shoulder for the street, 1 finish for all of that.
0: This received.

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1: 8-2, Division 2, Air Force, work on fire. 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
0: 7-2, copy that.
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0: Let's receive. 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Oak Street Command in service. 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

Approximately 266 has been declared a working fire, 179 Oak, Cross of Franklin and Golf. Additional units do RC1, Response Control A2, the attack channel is 12. Repeating, approximately 266 has been declared a working fire. Location is 179 Oak Street, Unit Number J, Cross of Franklin and Golf. Additional units do are RC1, Engine 21, near the RIT, attack channel is 12.

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0: but we're gonna just start heading towards Silverstone after the last 30. Gotcha. Yeah, thank you.
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This is going to be for the code 3 shortest breath. Difficult speaking, respond only one.

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Tina Dispatch, Truck 3, location, Hotel Diva, 440 Gary on the third floor between Mason and Taylor, with a person stuck in the elevator, respond on A1.

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Actual building box 1543, location 737 Post between Jones and Leavenworth. 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

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Units 215, truck 15, battalion 9, respond on 83, tap 9.

0: is on the same stuff as 10 posts. The 10.1 posts that I had as an investigation.
1: And if this is your number for the zero location, then you need to react. The PD eval possible overdose was found on A1.

Residential building R box 1455 location 41 Jones between Market and Golden Gate. 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
1: Yeah. 562, copy.
2: Control 15, jumping 88. On the 3-story type 5, instead of flash, nothing shown from the street. Audible alarm.
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0: He's got a hospital.

0: Dispatch, Medic 556, location 1210 Oakdale, unit number 2 between Eagles and a dead end for the code 2 allergy, respond on A3.
1: Control 1, be advised you're canceled from 3330 Farrell, Medic 580 to handle.
2: Copy that, is there a building alarm on Jones to 21, told you.
1: Engine affirmative, engine 41's en route. We'll cancel 41 and put you on it.
2: Yeah,
1: engine 1 message received. Engine 41 copy, you're canceled from 41 Jones.
0: Six location is mission and some. 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Respond on A3.
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0: Our fire has been declared for box 7227. Location is 35229 Diamond Hill Crossing, California, and Clement. Additional units do engine 22 and RC2 respond on control channel 2, TAC 7. Engine 22, you are the Rick. Repeating, a working fire has been declared for box 7227, location 35229 Diamond Hill Crossing, California, and Clement. Additional units do, engine 22 and RC2, respond on control 2, TAC 7, engine 22, you're the rig.
1: No extension to the house, more to fall. 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
1: Copy that. I revert to A2 for that as well.
2: Thank you.
3: I-77, same traffic. Thank you, good night.
4: E-16-530, same traffic.
5: Yeah. 16-513, are we clear to go home? Affirm. We have your ship.
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1: That's 29th Avenue, can I guess?

0: 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This is a confirmed working fire, 352-29,000.
1: Division 2, Messenger 6.

0: was transporting code 2 to general along with medic 523, multiple patients.
1: 556, Mr. Receiver 523 to general.

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1: 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So far, we're opening up, checking for extension. Battalion 8 is fire attack, Battalion 7 is safety.
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1: 574, go ahead.
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1: Medic 574, go ahead.
0: You show us any water, hey, mate.
1: 574, message.
0: Alpha AMA, are we clear for going to watch?
1: Yeah.
2: Have a good night.

0: V16 Medic 550, we're logging on 1 out of 49. What would you like us?
1: Good morning, 550. If you can attend at the market, ask a trip.
0: Thank you. You as well.

0: 316, good morning, medic 508, logging on, 1-1 out of 49.
1: Can cover the mission? After check.
0: Copy, covering the mission. Have a good shirt.
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1: 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Clear Howard, please. Have a good trip.
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0: Sorry, I'm telling you, Commander.
1: Yeah, fire's under control. We'll release some companies shortly and initiating overall operations.
0: Good news, are you, Commander? No, seriously.

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This is for the shortness of breath, respond control 1.

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1: room. Thank you, Mr. Chief.

0: after this call. Got about less than 40 to go. Is there anybody else who could take it? Otherwise, show us responding.
1: Unit dispatch engine 17, medic 508, location is 156, Kiskoff Cross Orieta in Dormitory. This is for the effective breathing response on 12-3. 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

0: Unit dispatch engine 13, medic 575, location is 550 Battery, apartment 1916, Crestwood, Washington and Jackson. This is for the shortness of breath, responding control 1. And engine 13, be advised, medic 575 is responding from a slight distance, that's close to medic. Island 1, thank you for waiting. Can you head over to Oakham Franklin, please?
1: Can we Oakham Franklin on our way? Have a good extra shift.
0: Thank you. Have a good day.
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0: 1001 Venice, apartment 414-00, and now let's pay some plus for the go to. Their facility transfer is on control 2.
1: OT-1070.
0: Next, please.

Yeah, dispatch engine 25 location is Evans and Sylvie. This is for the small outside fire by the train bridge closest to the intersection. Respond to control team.

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1: That's received.
0: We're ODing.
1: Yeah, I just realized that. Never mind. You can disregard the stand now.
0: 554 copies.
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0: This is the Heartland Hotel, 909 Geary, Crystal Park, and Hope. 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
1: Control 3, is it 25, and I hear it correctly. Oh, I think we locate him. Stand by.

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0: Command at 29th Ave has been turned over to Battalion 7, Chief Toby, Division 2 Reserve Service.
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1: 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Can you head over to Oakland Franklin, please?
3: Oakland Franklin.

Medic 550, low agent is 499 Bay, Castle Mason and Taylor. This is for the chest pain. Respond on control 1. Engine 28, advise Medic 550 is responding from the mission as the closest medic.

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0: 16 Medic 562.
1: 562.
0: 562, we are cleared from the box, 29th Avenue in California. We have 20 minutes left. Where would you like us?
1: Silverstone.
0: Silverstone, thank you.

0: Okay.
1: Bayview, 29th Avenue, Command 352, 29th Avenue. Was an extinguished automobile fire caused via an electrical, no extension into the house. 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You can pick 29th Avenue Command out of service in Battalion 7 in service as well as attack. 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
0: That's just a-

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1: 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We're coming in at the dog bed. 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
1: Yes, receive.
0: Copy. Have a good rest of your shift, and good luck on bid day, everybody.
1: Thanks so much. Good night.

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V16505 coming out of 49, 1 and 1.

0: No, I do not, unfortunately. All we have is it's the bus stop west side of Fillmore.
1: A couple laps of advice.
0: Did you check the bus stop on the west side of Fillmore? That's all I have.
1: Copy, we did. 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
1: B16, we're clear off last. We're in the Mark Castro area.

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0: 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AMR-213, signing on VLX, turn physical A-14619. Coming out of Dog Pass, would you like us?
1: 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AMR-213.
0: I'll be open for anyone.

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2: Good morning, B16. 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Where do you like us?
3: 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Let's have you cover Fulton Frank, please.
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0: 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Good morning, the show is coming in service. We're 1-1 out of position today. Where can we help?
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0: 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Thank you, Navigation.
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0: 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Respond on control 2.
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1: 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It's fiscal A14620. AOR dog patch. Where can we help?
0: Let's have you head towards fucking Frank, please.
1: With that, Frank, have a great day.
0: 215, can you give me that vehicle number one more time, please?
2: Hey, Mason. We don't see anybody. Do you have anything further?
3: Yeah, corrected address is Sacramento and Mason.
2: Copy, Sacramento and Mason.
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0: 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Three present two, we're on the scene, there's no one here flagging us down, is it possible to do a pullback?
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0: 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While you're on 101 in the dog batch, where would you like us?
1: On Claire.
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3: 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Mark Castro. 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
1: 508, copy. 23 girl. Unit dispatch for medic 562. The location is going to be 23rd and Folsom. This is for the assault. Respond on control 3. It's code 2. Please confirm if PD's on scene. There was a change in location to this call. And stage still, you can confirm with PD that the scene is secure and the location is correct.

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1: 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You'll be staging for Keys and Route.
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Patients in room 9012, crossing Yerba Buena Lane and 4. 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
0: Five, 523, you can show us clear on a walkway. 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

Unit dispatch, this is for truck 2. Truck 2, the location is Powell and the Embarcadero North at the public toilet. This is for the lock-in. 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
2: Hey, what? 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

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This is for a 50 val respond and control A1. 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
2: 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B16, medic 550, clear up last AMA, currently at 4th Avenue in Irving.
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0: 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You're replacing medic 515 and responding to the transfer. 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
1: It's B16.
0: Five,
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1: Copy.
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This is for code 2 sick eval. Patient left before his scheduled discharge. Just want to control him.

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1: 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And Medic 530, let's go 12 and Geary, please.
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refer a psych eval the stage for PD suicidal patient. 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
1: 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A1 engine went on scene and got a sensor story at Type 1. I'm showing under investigation.
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I'll be on Frank.

0: 116, leave 3 on his birthday, can we talk to him?
1: 600. Villa Lombox 2312, location Dusty Carmichael at 3757 Street, Crossing Cleveland and Harrison. 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
0: Just confirming, PD's already on scene for this call.
1: Okay, from PD's on scene, they have one requesting you.
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0: 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And you want to go back on your own. Back 12, tying 3 back to service, please.
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0: 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Nothing shown under investigation.
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1: 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Thanks for calling. CMR 110. I believe.
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2: 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We're going to be claiming an AMA. Can you go to admin at 49?
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Control 1, Truck 1 responding. 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
2: 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Do you have a building number?

0: 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Companies due engine 36, truck 6, battalion 2. Respond 83, TAC is 12.
1: Engine 16, it says it's zone 5 in the cafe.
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1: 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I'm 10 on scene.
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0: Charles, clear off. Thank you, Chief.
1: Thank you.
0: As of the Equator Coffee House.
2: Coffee, thanks.

0: 6, location is 808 Taylor, unit number 3, cross of Bush and Mulford Alley. 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
2: Is the hospital getting GPA on
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0: Unit dispatch medic 580, location 1995 Chestnut, Unit 106, crosshead of Webster and Fillmore. 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
3: This is a request from PD who needs a 5150 transport or a 5150 written.
4: That's a good question. The text is a little bit unclear. I guess there's... Do you want me to do some further investigation to see exactly what they need?
3: 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They can write a 5150 hold, in which case they would just need an ambulance.
4: Yeah, I'll message them and see why they're asking for you guys instead. Just stand by one.
0: Got one.
4: Hey, Johnny, go ahead.
0: Cancel that 4, we're right around the corner, put us on track.
4: I'm sorry, repeat your traffic?
0: Yeah, you can cancel that 4, we're in the proximity of Scott, you can put us on that.
4: Copy, Battalion 4, you can cancel, Battalion 4, cancel, Battalion 1, taking a place.
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1: 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Do you have an updated location at 654 Minnesota?
0: Checking.

0: is there a unit number that you need?
1: Yes, we need a unit number or first floor, second floor.
0: Copy that. I have to do a call. This call came in from UCSF Children's Hospital in Oakland. I'll do a call back. Just stand by one.

0: South Venice, cross of 13th and Erie. This is for the code 3 diabetic patient eval on E3.
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0: clear from UC?
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0: 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Let's do 18th and 0.
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0: V16 is 511, logging on from 49, and we are heading to the FIFO watch party event. We'll be on A3.
1: Copy, that's at the Chase Center.

0: center. Yeah.
1: Crisis team 5. What? So apparently they want both, so I will get you it, I think, as well. And if you could just continue your response, I'm not sure. We'll disregard. You can cancel. I'm going to send a medic instead.
2: Do that. Thank you.
1: Thank you. Engine 36, you can stand down for medic 547 on scene. 36, stand down.
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3: A3 Engine 4, just an update. 654 Minnesota's UCPD headquarters has no affiliation with Children's Hospital of Oakland. We definitely need to call back.
1: Yeah, sorry, Engine 4, I was just going to tell you the same. I called back their hospital, which is UCSF in Oakland. I advised them of the same. They were not clear as to why this was given as a home address. The only thing I said is that if you could just check with UCSF on site there to see if they're familiar with this patient or have an address, they're going to do some research on their end as well. So if you don't mind checking with UCSF PD dispatch to see, the name is in the text. If they're familiar with that person and where they might be, just for due diligence, if you don't mind.
3: Copy, message received.
1: Thank you.
0: This person is requesting street crisis only for a residency issue. We can dispatch one.
1: Do you want me to take you off the run and just put code it for street dispatch, street crisis, or do you want to be on the CAD and wait for them?
0: We made contact, so we'll stay with him.
1: I copy that. Thank you.

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1: Looks like the patient's parent is going to transport. You can discontinue your attempt to locate. Thank you again. You've both been canceled from 654 Minnesota.
0: Special call engine 18, location is 2424 Ortega between 31st and 32nd. This is to assist medic 550 for entry response control 2.

0: Can you push back on scene, please?
1: Steve.
0: Thanks. Scene 9507.
2: 507?
0: 507, we're just about to leave 49. Do you want to take that wheelchair call?

0: 316-514.
1: Stand by, just one. 512 the mission.
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1: 514 go.
0: We're available from St. Francis, where would you like us?
1: Sir, Howard.
0: Contact Howard.

0: I'm sorry, I'm not sure if I advised you, but there is no street crisis unit currently available, both on calls.
1: Okay, is there a wheelchair van that can get dispatched?
0: Yeah, they're doing that request, but I noticed you also had asked for street crisis, so I just wanted to let you know.
1: Understandable, copy that.

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0: Go ahead, Nelson.
1: Hey, Judd. This patient is really like requesting now if there's no other use, any other skirt available. He's asking for the hot team, so I don't know how we do the A's with communicating with them.
0: I can send a message, but it's my understanding that if they are a client of HOT, that they need to contact HOT directly. I will check with someone on HSOC, but I do believe they have to contact HOT directly.
1: Copy that. I'm going to talk to the patient, see if we can facilitate that.
0: I will check up here and see if I have any additional comments for you.
1: Copy, thanks.
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0: Bonjour, sir.
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2: Medic 562 from a distance, location 2715 14th Avenue, crossover Wawona and West Portal. Just for the code 2, sick eval vomiting on E3. Patients in the back apartment, first floor. 562 from a distance.

0: Yeah, dispatch, wrench in 7, medic 505, location 1455 15th Street. Unit 4, crosser shot 1, south and as short of breath, we're responding, control 3.
1: Hey, truck 9, this is battalion 9, go to TAC 9, please.
2: Mm-hmm.

0: 650, Scott. We have 30 parts per million in the upper floor, fourth floor. It's been ventilated, reduced to zero, caused by an external power washer gas motor. They've been advised to cease operations. You can put that one, check the 14 service related companies going on.
1: Fire one, I copy.
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0: 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We are 1-1 available out of Kajigiri. Probably same part.
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1: In 2501, C. Chavez, Western Kansas and Vermont for the man down, unknown, responding control 3.

0: control of 555.
1: Go ahead.
0: 555, we're unable to access the building. However, we do see a mailbox with the name reported. Do you want me to go further? You can show us, clear off this door.
1: Car.

0: Kathy, why can't I catch her?
1: Meg 591 Central, does it say the office and name?
2: I can, yes, give me 1 second. I'll get the name. Badge number is 1813 and Officer Rudzinski.
1: Copy, thank you. Gun 37, Medic 556 and Engine 29. 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
1: 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Show the rest, responding control 3.

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Go to dispatch, Raymar 110. Location's going to be at the zoo, 10. This is for the fall in the front parking lot of Rifflow.

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0: 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Got about 25 left. Where'd you like us?
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1: 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Frank, please. Hey, 95-75.
0: You repeat that traffic for 575?
1: Over 10, please.

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1: Thank you. 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
0: Copy, thank you.
1: You're welcome.
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3: That's off the lash. 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

0: 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Thank you, Fire. 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
0: 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Keep me on this until Engine 4 gets back to me.
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1: 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Top of the hill. Top of the hill.

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1: 507, go.
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1: 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We are in the dog patch. 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
1: 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Sky Empire is fine, thank you. 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
1: Yeah.
0: 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If not, you can show us around.
1: Unfortunately, you are the closest medic.
0: We copy.
1: Sounds like.
2: Copy.
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1: 507 Silver Sand, please.
0: Copy, Silver Sand. Thank you so much.
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0: 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Can we try the RP on callback? 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
1: Sure. I'll call back while you're looking for that. 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

0: 62 left.
1: 562, we're not seeing anybody who matches the patient description. Is there any further on this?
0: Negative. I think the RP was just a passing notice.
1: Copy. 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
0: 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I logged you off already.
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0: 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This is on scene.
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0: Copy, yeah. When did PD respond? This guy took out a couple parked cars, but not injury.
1: Copy.
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1: The exact unit number. 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The truck is going to ventilate.
2: Hey, Bill,
1: where to follow?
0: Message received.
1: We're currently shutting off the sprinkler systems.
0: Okay, I think message received.
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0: Control 2, Genetic Kings. PD's on scene, we're going to clear. We're AOR. Just on the air. Control 3, Battalion 6.
1: Tank 6, go ahead.
0: You have an ETA on PG&E gas.
1: No notification yet, I'll give them a call back.

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1: 10-3.
0: Be advised, this is Unit 723 at this address, 723. It was a battery from a scooter, has been extinguished. We're going to ventilate, draining the branch of the sprinkler system now.
1: Message received.
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0: Good morning. We're logging on 111 out of the 3rd and Howard area in physical 22573.
1: MR114, copy. Can go to 3rd and Howard.
0: 3rd and Howard. 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Location is 1615 Sutter, unit 1205, cross Octavia and Laguna 46. 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
1: Fine. 520, put you in a check with B16 about a replacement.
0: B16, this is Medic 523. We OD in less than half an hour. 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Otherwise, show us which one.
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The location is South 2643rd Street, unit 204, crossing under Wood and Williams, code 3 medical short, SF Lab, respond to control 3.

408-100. Location is 249 Rose, crossing Octavian Laguna. This is a code 2 PD. I'll respond to control 2. Unit dispatch, crisis 5. Crisis 5 location is 4000 3rd Street, crossing Galvez and Hudson. This is a code 2 unknown problem. Respond to control 3.

0: 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So we got a lot of water coming down the stairs right now.
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Unit dispatch, Chief Grace is 7. Chief Grace is 7. The location is 138 Hyde, Unit 4, crossing Golden Gate and Turkford. Code 2, a known problem. Respond to Control 2.

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0: 514.
1: Looking at the CAD here on our call, it clearly looks like our MDT has a mind of its own. If you could just show us as we transport it closely to San Francisco General, please.
0: Yeah, you're clearing out, I closed it.
2: Well, for us back on board after private, where AOR is St. Mary's.
1: General, it looks like it put us AIQ. I'm going to reset the MDT, and we'll come up on B16.
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28 dispatcher, she's got one medic 554 from a distance, responding as the closest medic. The location is Powell Street Park at 896 Market, crossing 4th and Powell. After medical seizure, respond to control 1.

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1: 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Medic 562 and Engine 23, updated location is Great Highway Crossing Slope, near the Octopus statue.

0: 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Are we clear for off duty?
1: Silver sign, please.
0: Copy that. Are we clear to log off for the night? Thank you. 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

0: 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Where'd you like us? Sound, please.
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2: sound? 562 and engine 23, updated location now, 2747 Great Highway, cross of Wawona and Slope.
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2: 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They're saying they took two handfuls of Benadryl.

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1: Engine 1, message received. Here, I'm on 114, you can stand now. Here, I'm on 114, you can stand now. I'm on 114, you can stand now.

0: we're not seeing the address 27347. Is there something miraculous?
1: Stand by. And it looks like they're sending PD. They want medics to stage for possible suicidal that call taker's doing now. I'll have them verify they're still on their line.
0: Copy. We're at 1A Great Highway right now.
1: Copy. 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

0: 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We are staging at Sloat and the Great Highway. 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
0: Copy, thank you. Good night. B16, Rick 583, we are clear for Mission Bernal. Are we clear for off-duty? Thanks, good night.

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1: Line at 8, small object higher. 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

Unit dispatch engine 33, Medic 564 from a distance, responding at the closest medical location is 5630 Mission. 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

0: Unit dispatch engine 3, medic 556, location is 308 Turk, unit 20, cross the Leavenworth and Hyde, code 3, medical language barrier. 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AMR 204, what's your ETA?
1: On that 503, push up from 503. 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
2: 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We are on scene. We did a couple circles around the block. There's nobody flagging us down. SFPD is also on scene. Unsure if this is related to the call that we got dispatched to, but nobody's flagging us down. If you don't have anything further, you can show us AOR.
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3: Medic 502, message received. 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I'll show you AWOL for the UTL.
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0: 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Frank 27154 Charlie comes back to a Destiny Deanna Green 2121 Gary the city. I don't know if that helps.
1: Just today, March 204.
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0: Interpreter, does this say any name or anything?
1: Possible?
2: A1 is in 29. We're UTL here at 8th and Bryan. You can show us AOR.

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Coast dispatch for Medic 516. Location is 2177 Gerald Cross Atollan in Upton. For infertility transfer, respondent control 3. Oh, you're coming from a delay.

0: Over at Long Mix.
1: Brady, we copy. 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
0: Thank you. Yeah, Medic 504, V16 repost, Vulcan post.
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0: Go on, Battalion 3. Battalion 3, go ahead.
1: Revised, we got as much water as we can. We reset the sprinkler systems, all ahead to hold it. Water's back on the sprinkler system. The alarm is in trouble until they fix the original detector in the unit. They've got engineers working on that, and also they got elevator people coming to get the elevators going again. Put the Battalion 3 Tech 13 back in service. Company's going on now.
0: Battalion 3, message received.

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0: The address here is to a storage facility. Nobody lives here. Can you confirm the address of the RP?
1: Yes, I'm standby.
2: Dispatch, engine 20, location is Laguna Honda Hospital, room 28375 Laguna Honda Boulevard, across the plaza in Dewey. This is in the North Tower, second floor, in bid, number 28, bid A. You are the ALS assisting Key Medic 110 coming from a distance. Code 3 on control 2.

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1: Hey, go ahead.
0: Do you have any other information for this small outside fire? How far is ETO?
1: Negative. All we have is a Latin male or black male with a black jacket and a small cardboard box that was on fire, but that's it.
2: Building alarm box 3134. Location is 945 Bay Street, across the Larkin and Northview Court. Company's due is engine 2, truck 16, battalion 1. Bomb control 1, attack 11.
0: A1, engine 28, you can show us UTL. Is there any other call in our area?
1: Abram, I have 945 Bay, cross of Lincoln and Northview Court.
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0: 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Persona Control 3.
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1: Unit dispatch, engine 16, truck 16, battalion 4. Location is 165 Mallorca Way, unit 307, cross of Toledo Way in Alhambra. This is for an odor of smoke, responding control 2, TAC 14.
2: MO 114, sorry about that. They updated that they're going to be outside the AT&T store. Black male maroon sweater. Says South Carolina on it.
0: Copy that.

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0: Hey, one of the three, you can put that on, put it on that. 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
2: 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You've been replaced. Control 547, cancel off last downtown.
3: Hold the post.
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0: 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I think we might be a little bit closer to that call at Valley Colon Community Center if you want to give us the Golden Gate. It's all yours.
1: 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Are we cleared off this?
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0: Control 1, truck 2, clear of 333 Bush. Did you have another one in our area? 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
1: Eva, what's up?
0: The Gold Seeker is sending a police call to this for the possible child endangerment.
1: Copy. There's a grandparent on scene. I'm not sure that they're entirely needed.
0: Message received.

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1: Can
0: you show me that ring, to general, please, go to?
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0: Hey, John, go ahead.
1: Update. Residents smell smoke in unit 307. Smoke detector's going off. With the property owner's permission, we forced entry. 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Keep units on scene.
0: 7-4, copy.
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Unit dispatch engine 25, location is 1550 Evans, cross the new hall and third. This is for a person locked in the vehicle, responding control 3, police are en route.

0: 82, Battalion 4.
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0: 165 Mallorca was a smoke detector in Unit 307. 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Systems in the green, units in on their own, at 4, Tag 14 answers.
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